0: 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Saudade.
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2: Spring is in my Spiegelstas. Over the rainbow we skirt of a house. Isn't the trigger's my time, baby? Of the west skies and time. Every whisk of colors in the stick of all of the food.

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But every just so often, the words of another who's truly in love seem to work out.

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You know tomorrow is their future. But for me, just another day. They all gather around me. They seem to know my name. We laugh, tell a few jokes, but it still doesn't ease my pain. I know I can't hide from a memory, though day after day I've tried. I keep saying she'll be back, but today